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1: I think we're ready to do the show.
2: Okay, Judy.
1: All right, now I'm going to say if anybody would like, you can have a seat right here in the front row.
2: Some people have had a seat, but if you don't want to have a seat, you don't have to.
1: Exactly, but if you'd like to have a seat, you're welcome to have a seat.
2: And if you don't want to have a seat, you don't have to. There's no pressure. It's just if you would like to, you're certainly welcome to.
1: You're invited.
2: And if you want your own seat,
1: then you've got the best seat.
0: 这个是在开场之前，这两位街头艺人呢，他们在说着一些我把它叫做幽默的废话，就是说欢迎大家找到自己的位子坐下，如果你不想找个位子呢，也可以不用找，当然如果你想要有个位子呢，就非常欢迎你找位子坐下，其实那就是一条大马路，你可以随便走，所以我才说他们在说着这种暖场功能的幽默式的废话。那接下来这一段呢，是他们请小朋友闭上眼睛，然后再张开眼睛的时候，就变出了一个小布偶。
2: Everyone close their eyes, and then when you open your eyes again, which you should do immediately, we will have appeared right in front of you.
1: Exactly, I love it. Okay.
2: Okay, Judy, let's do it.
1: All
2: right. And then I have something to show you.
1: All right.
2: A magic trick.
1: Okay. One, two, three.
2: Now close your eyes.
1: Close your eyes.
2: Now open your
1: open
2: eyes.
1: Your eyes. Hey. Okay. We're Sammy and Judy.
2: Thank you for coming.
1: Thank you for coming.
2: And today,
1: yes,
2: to get the show started.
1: Okay, what are we going to do, Sammy? We got
2: Sammy,
1: a good crowd.
2: We'll do a magic trick right here on the table.
1: Okay, little problem. I broke the table.
0: 听到这两位街头艺人变出了一个小布偶之后，他们就开始拿着那个布偶跟小朋友讲故事了。其实类似于这样的录音片段，在我的电脑里面应该还有不少，以后呢再在声音日记这个单元里面继续跟你分享。当然我也会更多的走上街头，去录下更多有趣的片段。接下来这首歌曲来自程璧，不管我们的世界是在多么纷乱的状态下，他的创作好像总是这么的沉静跟温柔。这样的一首《山川异域，风月同天》里面就唱到，愿春早来，花枝春满，山河无恙，人间皆安。就像我们今天节目一开始分享的那一段立春之后小树林的鸟叫声一样，总是让人带着期盼。

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1: All right, so Sammy,
2: yes,
1: I think we're ready to do the show.
2: Okay, Judy.
1: All right, now I'm going to say if anybody would like, you can have a seat right here in the front row.
2: Some people have had a seat, but if you don't want to have a seat, you don't have to.
1: Exactly, but if you'd like to have a seat, you're welcome to have a seat.
2: And if you don't want to have a seat, you don't have to. There's no pressure. It's just if you would like to, you're certainly welcome to.
1: You're invited.
2: And if you want your own seat,
1: then you've got the best seat.
0: 这个是在开场之前，这两位街头艺人呢，他们在说着一些啊，我把它叫做幽默的废话，就是说欢迎大家找到自己的位子坐下。如果你不想找个位子呢，也可以不用找。当然，如果你想要有个位子呢，就非常欢迎你找位子坐下。其实那就是一条大马路，你可以随便走。所以我才说他们在说着这种暖场功能的幽默式的废话。那接下来这一段呢，是他们请小朋友闭上眼睛，然后再张开眼睛的时候，就变出了一个小布偶。
2: Everyone close their eyes, and then when you open your eyes again, which you should do immediately, we will have appeared right in front of you.
1: Exactly, I love it. Okay.
2: Okay, Judy, let's do it.
1: All right.
2: And then I have something to show you.
1: All right.
2: A magic trick.
1: Okay. One, two, three.
2: Now close your eyes.
1: Close your eyes.
2: Now open your
1: open
2: eyes.
1: Your eyes. Hey. Okay. We're Sammy and Judy.
2: Thank you for coming.
1: Thank you for coming.
2: And today,
1: yes,
2: to get the show started.
1: Okay, what are we going to do, Sammy?
2: We got a good crowd. We'll do a magic trick right here on the table.
1: Okay, little problem. I broke the table.
0: 听到这两位街头艺人变出了一个小布偶之后，他们就开始拿着那个布偶跟小朋友讲故事了。其实类似于这样的录音片段，在我的电脑里面应该还有不少，以后呢再在声音日记这个单元里面继续跟你分享。当然我也会更多的走上街头，去录下更多有趣的片段。接下来这首歌曲来自程璧，不管我们的世界是在多么纷乱的状态下，他的创作好像总是这么的沉静跟温柔。这样的一首《山川异域，风月同天》里面就唱到，愿春早来，花枝春满，山河无恙，人间皆安。就像我们今天节目一开始分享的那一段立春之后小树林的鸟叫声一样，总是让人带着期盼。

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2: Okay, Judy.
1: All right, now I'm going to say if anybody would like, you can have a seat right here in the front row.
2: Some people have had a seat, but if you don't want to have a seat, you don't have to.
1: Exactly, but if you'd like to have a seat, you're welcome to have a seat.
2: And if you don't want to have a seat, you don't have to. There's no pressure. It's just if you would like to, you're certainly welcome to.
1: You're invited.
2: And if you want your own seat,
1: then you've got the best seat.
0: 这个是在开场之前，这两位街头艺人呢，他们在说着一些我把它叫做幽默的废话，就是说欢迎大家找到自己的位子坐下，如果你不想找个位子呢，也可以不用找，当然如果你想有个位子呢，就非常欢迎你找位子坐下。其实那就是一条大马路，你可以随便坐，所以我才说他们在说着这种暖场功能的幽默式的废话。那接下来这一段呢，是他们请小

0: 朋友闭上眼睛，然后再张开眼睛的时候，就变出了一个小布偶。Close your eyes, and then when you open your eyes again, which you should do immediately, we will have appeared right in front of you.
1: Exactly, I love it. Okay.
0: Okay, Judy, let's do it.
1: All right.
0: And then I have something to show you.
1: All right.
0: A magic trick.
1: Okay. One, two, three.
0: Close your eyes.
1: Close your eyes.
0: Now open your eyes.
1: Okay, what are we gonna do, Sammy? We gotta
0: get the crowd. We'll do a magic trick right here on the table.
1: Okay, little problem. I broke the table.
0: 听到这两位街头艺人变出了一个小布偶之后，他们就开始拿着那个布偶跟小朋友讲故事了。其实类似于这样的录音片段，在我的电脑里面应该还有不少，以后呢再在声音日记这个单元里面继续跟你分享。当然我也会更多的走上街头，去录下更多有趣的片段。接下来这首歌曲来自程璧，不管我们的世界是在多么纷乱的状态下，他的创作好像总是这么的沉静跟温柔。这样的一首《山川异域，风月同天》里面就唱到，愿春早来，花枝春满，山河无恙，人间皆安。就像我们今天节目一开始分享的那一段立春之后小树林的鸟叫声一样，总是让人带着期盼。